You know what? We're just getting warmed up. Coming up, Brantley Gilbert gets real about something I love talking about, why songwriting is way more than just putting words to music. For Brantley, it's where the truth comes out, the stuff you're thinking, the stuff you're living, sometimes the stuff you can't say any other way.

making his way up 4 to number 34, BG. Amen. Brantley Gilbert and Good Damn. All right, we're going to continue with a songwriter, a hit-making machine, and one of your favorite new voices in country music, according to you. But before that, he was just singing in church. Then a couple years later, working the railroad, and all those roads led him to this one, the stage of the Country Top 40 with Fitz. Jacob Hackworth taking over this week at number 33 with What Took You So Long.

Russell Dickerson, WrestleMania brother. I love saying that. Worth your while, rising up to the ranks, two places, landing at number 23. If you're getting married anytime soon, you will definitely want that one on the list. And but I would maybe rethink this next one, though, because we got Graylin James next up at number 22 with Water at a Wedding. Well, I'd

Is that foreshadowing? She's headed back to the CMA Awards. And Taylor, you can't just yee-haw whenever you feel like it. There's rules around here. Here's Taylor at number 13 with I Knew It, I Knew You from the Toy Story 5 soundtrack.

We're back to the hits on the Country Top 40 with Fitz inside the top 10 songs of the week. Wherever you are right now, at home, at work, in the car, thank you so much for continuing this tradition with me. I can't do it without you. Love the messages I always receive on social media. You can find me on Facebook, Country Top 40 with Fitz. Making the stop at number 7 right now with Ella Langley. And yes, I am a proud Ella fella. This is Loving Life Again.

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2: 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Welcome back to the hits on the Country Top 40 with Fitz, sitting in the original Country Top 40 studios in the state of Texas. I like to call this place the original hit kitchen, and I got some fresh hors d'oeuvres ready to serve for you. Main course is still on the way, you guys. Number one is coming up, but here's a little something-something at number three. Carry On from Mr. Kenny Chesney.

with this week's number two song. I like it when he's nice to me. I like the way she says that. Stella Lefty with Boston.

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5: Lows level off around 45 overnight under overcast skies. Southeasterly winds 5 to 10 miles per hour. Sunshine mixed with clouds at times. Monday, high temperatures reach up to 67. Lows level off around 39. Monday night, clear skies. High temperatures reach up to 68 Tuesday under mainly sunny skies. 69 Wednesday, slight chance of rain showers. I'm meteorologist Paul Frombly on 97 Kick. Right now, it's 45 degrees.
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3: Here's your weatherology forecast, brought to you by Ag Country. Cloudy skies expected overnight with lows around 44. Southeast winds 5 to 10 miles per hour. High temperatures reach up to 67 Monday. Sunshine mixed with clouds at times. Lows dip down to about 39 Monday night. Mainly sunny Tuesday with highs in the upper 60s. Slight chance of rain showers Wednesday. I'm meteorologist Paul Frombly on 97 Kick. Currently, it's 46 degrees.
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0: Good morning. What's up?
1: Is it too early for the Vikings tickets?
0: Way too early. We're doing it at about 8:15.
1: Okay. Thank
0: All right.
1: You.
0: Good luck to you.
1: Thanks.
0: Bye. People chomping at the bit for those Vikings tickets, man.
2: Mm-hmm.
0: But yeah, we will have those coming up about 8:15 this morning. So stick around for that. But we got what's trending on the way next. Are Ella Langley and Drake beefing?
2: Oh,
0: that's a sentence I never thought would come out of my mouth. But I'm going to tell you why that's the rumor right now.
2: And Tom Cruise is in a new movie that looks really good. But it took a little while to get all set up for it.
0: All right. We got that on the way next when we do what's trending on the Kelly Jordan Show.

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You know, I'm not a hot honey guy, but I will eat this. 97 Kick, because hot honey is now a flavor of Spam, which is going to be hitting the grocery stores permanently, coming out very, very soon, which Spam is not for everybody, but you just throw some seasonings on it, it should

97 Kick the Valley's hit country, Chris and Chelsea. Chelsea Valentine, I could barely choke down a 10-ounce pumpkin spice latte, let alone a 55-gallon pumpkin spice latte. They're doing this in New Jersey. It's coming up Friday, October 2nd, and they're calling it the largest pumpkin spice latte in the universe. Somebody's going to drink it, or they're also giving away little 8-ounce PSLs for a speed sipping competition. So if you're into that kind of thing, head over there. That's too much for me.

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A green traffic light turned straight to red. I hit my brakes and mumbled under my breath. His fries went a-flying and his orange drink covered his

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Chelsea Valentine reminding you, set your alarm clocks 4 times a day starting on Monday. 7 a.m., 8 a.m., and then 2 p.m. and 3 p.m. We're bringing back the brain drain. 60 seconds, 10 questions, $1,000 cash. 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